0: Hannah B. today. Well, the strangest items left in an Uber are handcuffs, an ankle monitor, oxygen tank, a mini fridge, and a wedding gown. Now, those are weird on their own, but this was actually the same passenger. Yeah, this runaway bride wasn't just running from her fiancé. She was running from the law. I'm just kidding. It wasn't the same person. But imagine if it was. She would have quite the story to tell.
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0: XYZ with their Zachary. Jordan is here.
1: Hey, what's up?
0: Audrey is here.
2: I'm here too.
0: And I'm here remote. I'm here where my heart belongs, which is the city of New York.
1: Okay.
0: I'm in Manhattan. Yeah. I've never been shy about my love for NYC, and I lived here for 5 years, so it's always nice to be back. But last night I got to present at the Radio Mercury Awards. So I got to walk around the city in a suit, but then I realized, you know, when you're walking around Times Square in a suit at like 7 p.m. on a Wednesday, people assume you're either a Broadway actor or you're like a performance artist.
1: Sure, yeah.
2: Right.
0: Like not less than three different various New York creatures yelled out some version of "nice soup, mother." And I'm like, oh, okay.
1: I hated that. I hated that. Also Nixon 5, but I hated that so much.
0: Yeah. I mean, there was a messenger on a bike that was like, "soup boss." And I was like, okay.
1: I like that a little more.
3: Hey, soup boss.
0: Yeah. It's XYZ with Eric Zachary.

0: Everybody thought Charlie XCX was going to go rock because she said she's put out a rock song and rock music.
1: Right.
0: But that was really just the single she put out. So hang on, let's run it back. Your XYZ ENT Entertainment Report, all brought to you by Eggland's Best. Yeah, this is her most recent track if you haven't heard it yet.

0: Okay.
1: So me personally, I'm excited.
2: Okay. I'm glad you're excited. I just want to be clear. I don't think she's making a rock album.
3: No, I think that one song
2: was about that. But everyone was like, oh, she's giving up Brett and the clubs for rock music. And I'm like, I think she just made a song called rock music.
3: Yes, yeah. That's exactly what it was.
1: So the album's called Music, Fashion, Film. It's coming out July 24th.
3: Right.
1: It's 11 songs. It's only like half an hour.
3: Okay.
1: So it's just kind of like a, I don't know, I feel like it'll be, I know she said, she was like, I'm never doing another Brat, whatever.
3: Sure.
1: I wasn't really sure what that meant. Now I kind of understand what that means. I feel like it's just a smaller project, but I think it's still going to be, I think the girls are going to love it.
3: I think everybody loves Charli XCX, and I think there's a lot of pressure on her to do, if not another Brat, something as big as that.
1: Yeah.
3: And she just needs a palate cleanser.
1: Sure.
3: To just get out something else so she doesn't feel the pressure post-Brat.
1: Okay.
2: I need a pause. I don't think I've ever encountered someone measure an album length in time. Like Audrey was, I'm not even taking a shot. That's such a curious way to look at it. Like, you said it's like a 30 minute long album, and I don't know that I've ever heard someone measure an album by being like, oh yeah, it's a 45 minute album.
3: You can get over it in a half hour.
1: This is because she posted this on Instagram. It's 11 songs, 30 minutes, 5 seconds.
2: Oh, she said that.
3: Oh, okay, got
1: Love you, XX.
2: So I'm just removing Audrey from the target, but still, like, it's just a curious way to put that. Also, July 24th, 2001, that's when NSYNC's Celebrity album came out.
3: That's so crazy.
2: So July 24th, 2026, we have Music, Fashion, Film from Charli XCX, your XYZ ENT Entertainment Report, all brought to you by Eggland's Best.
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2: Chicagoland, the party is starting. Every hit you thought you forgot is here.
3: When it's 3 a.m., I must be lonely. Huh? It's getting hot in here. So, hot. So take off all your clothes. Bye, bye, bye, bye, bye.
2: The 967, Chicagoland's classic pop.

0: I don't know that I love this, that we're finding out this way that Google has been like harvesting mosquitoes. The tech company has said that they're asking for permission from the government and surrounding areas to release millions of what they call good mosquitoes to take over the bad virus-carrying mosquitoes. Check this out.
1: Google has put in a formal request with the U.S. government to release an army of 32 million sterile male mosquitoes to help lower the number of illness-spreading bugs in California and Florida as part of the company's so far successful program they call, quote, Debug.
2: I want to say that the loneliness epidemic has never been more alive. 32 million sterile male mosquitoes are on the loose.
3: I mean,
0: why is no one questioning why Google has these things?
2: That is very fair.
0: This is how you spread. This is like this is some Dr. Evil level stuff.
2: Well, they're supposed to be killing off diseases. So that's
0: I don't
2: why
0: care
2: they
0: what they
2: do
0: say they're supposed to be doing, Jordan. Why does a tech company have 32 million bugs?
3: I mean, there's a lot of places that use mosquitoes for research and stuff.
2: Right.
3: Like, I feel like it makes sense.
0: No, I'm not a tinfoil hat guy. Those things definitely have microphones in them. They are spying on us.
2: Wait, whoa. Wait, how do you say I'm not a tinfoil hat guy and then throw out the craziest conspiracy?
0: Because it's science, Jordan.
2: Okay,
0: it's science.
2: Sure.
3: Okay.

0: XYZ Throwback is coming up on the way. Every single week, producer Audrey grabs songs from years that she barely remembers because she was like eight.
1: What?
0: What?
2: Producer Audrey pulls songs and she barely remembers.
1: Because we're sick of you. Because we're sick of you.
0: We're tired of your antics.
2: Okay, well.
0: So let me set this up. Now, XYZ Throwback, it's three songs. They all came out in the same year. We just got to guess what year that was, right? We'll hear a little bit of each. XYZ Throwback, Jordan and I playing for you at home. It's coming up next.

0: XYZ Throwback. It's all brought to you by Progressive Insurance. Three songs. They all came out in the same year and it probably charted or were some version of popular songs. They're supposed to be, at least, Audrey. Audrey pulled
1: they
0: them.
1: Are.
0: Jordan and I are going to hear them along with you and guess and play for you at home, but play along, please, as well. Let's jump in. Can you get a chance to guess after each song? So song number one.
2: Audrey, I hate you so much.
0: Animals? Martin Garrix?
1: Yeah.
2: I'm so bad at you.
0: I hate that this is the part that you grabbed. Like, you didn't even grab the part where they say animals.
1: No. Didn't. I thought I would stump you harder than that.
0: No.
1: Animals, Martin Garrix.
3: Okay. Do you have a guess, Eric?
0: I have a pretty good idea.
3: I'm not gonna guess. I need another song.
1: Okay. Little Sarah
0: Bareilles. Sarah
3: Bareilles? Oh my God. That she actually
0: be,
3: threw me
0: She
3: off.
0: Might be coming by the studio in a couple of weeks. I told you guys that. Yeah.
1: Oh my God.
0: I would never have guessed that Sarah Bareilles and Martin Garrix Animals came out in the same
1: coexist.
0: Year.
3: Now I'm thrown off.
1: Oh, believe it.
0: Yeah. Because in my head, that song came out in like 2004.
3: Right. Oh, okay.
0: And I know it didn't. But
3: No. I think I need one more song.
1: Okay, here's your last song.
3: 2010.
0: We can't stop.
1: Okay.
0: Awesome. Wow, I can't believe that Animals would have been that early.
3: Yeah, same.
0: But I know Miley. It's probably 2010. I think Jordan's right. Okay. I'm going to say 20. It's either 2009 or 2011. I'm going to say 2009 just for... You know, devil's advocate.
1: Okay, you guys are both incredibly wrong. It was 2013.
3: What?
0: Was it really?
3: Are you serious?
1: Yeah, 2013.
0: Was it really?
1: Yeah.
3: Oh, I know.
1: See,
3: the God.
1: Sarah, like, actually the Sarah Bareilles. That you got that so wrong. No offense.
3: I hate you.
1: Well, 2013, like, those are incredibly different eras
0: of music. Audrey, pause. When there's, you can't just say something like that and then say no offense. It doesn't remove the offense.
3: Right.
0: Oh, that was incredibly offensive.
1: I'm just saying that they're like,
0: I can't believe you guys suck at
1: this. No, they're just very different eras of music. You know what I mean?
0: Yeah.
3: But you also said we suck.
1: This is like Arctic Monkeys. Like, that's the Sarah.
3: Don't do this. I'm older than you.
1: Okay.
0: Also, the Sarah Bareilles thing just really threw me off.
3: Just really, like, I was like, wow, she picked a really good group of songs. I'm right. And then you were like, you're so wrong. I loved you, and then I hated you in seconds.
1: I'm sorry. Right.
0: What was it, 2013? Martin Garrix,
1: wow.
0: Animals, Sarah Bareilles, Brave.

0: And what was the other one? Miley Cyrus, Can't Stop.
1: Yeah, We Can't Stop.
0: All right. Mad at that. XYZ Throwback. 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
3: 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You still hit that high note.
4: And
3: kinda. And yes, you still love boy bands. No shame. That's why we're here. The 967, Chicagoland's classic pop.
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1: Oh, it's beautiful. 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
0: Yeah, yes it is.
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0: Last night, I got the chance to present at a radio industry and advertising industry award show in New York. I was very thankful to be asked back. It's called the Radio Mercury Awards. I presented last year. And this year, you know, I wasn't nominated for anything, to be clear. There was no acceptance speech portion of it. And it's pretty scripted. But I knew my dad was watching the telecast at home.
1: Okay.
0: And without getting too, you know, dark, my dad got diagnosed with dementia a couple of years ago. And it's been getting really hard lately. And I had this moment just like fleeting right before I went on stage. I was like, you know what? I've never gotten the chance to shout out my dad on stage. And I don't know when I'll get a chance to do that again. So this was my last night's version of if not now, when?
2: All right. I'm going to be presenting my last award for the night. If you'll indulge me for 5 seconds, I think everyone in this room had a mentor or someone that they looked up to. For me, it was someone with a microphone. My father, who's not doing so hot lately, but he is watching. And so I just want to say, Dad, this one's for you. Thank you for having me tonight, Radio Mercury Awards. Let's get to my final presentation, the use of directing and performance in a single spot.
0: So that was a moment that, you know, I just wanted to break this down with you guys, because I know we've all had versions of this where it's like I've looked back at times in my life where I'm like, I should have said that. I should have done something.
1: Sure.
0: And this was just one of those moments where I was like, I didn't want to make it about me. I knew how much that 8 seconds would change my life in the future, how I looked back to shout out my dad. I don't know if I'll ever get a chance to do that again.
3: Right.
0: Yeah. So I want to talk about it. If not now, when? Has there ever been a time that you've decided, like, I got to do it. I just got to go for it.
1: Sure.
0: Let's talk about it next.

XYZ with Derek Zachary. If not now, when? That's something that I think we've all dealt with. And sometimes it can be something very positive. Like if I don't.

0: a bungee jumping, or I don't jump out of an airplane, or I don't do some adventurous activity. Not now, when. But it could also be something that you could regret later. I know I'm not alone in this, in having a sick parent. My dad has dementia. I've talked about it a little bit on the show, not a ton, but it's been several years now. And it's just, you know, anyone that's gone through that journey, you know that the as it progresses, it gets hard.
1: Yeah.
0: And last night I was very blessed to be asked to present at an industry award show in New York City for the second year in a row. And last year I was very by the book and I was like, let me follow the script. Let me stick to the teleprompter. I produce these shows. I want to stay on time. And this year I was like, you know, I know my dad's watching the telecast at home.
1: Yeah.
0: I don't know how many other opportunities I'm going to get to be able to thank him for what he gave me. He was the reason that I kind of got a microphone in my hand when I was younger.
1: Yeah.
0: So I took 5 seconds and I deviated. I saw the stage manager freak for a second. I was like, what are you doing? But this is that moment from last night.
2: All right, I'm going to be presenting my last award for the night. If you'll indulge me for 5 seconds, I think everyone in this room had a mentor or someone that they looked up to. For me, it was someone with a microphone. My father, who's not doing so hot lately, but he is watching. And so I just want to say, Dad, this one's for you. Thank you for having me tonight, Radio Mercury Awards. Let's get to my final presentation, the use of directing and performance in a single spot.
0: You know, and it was just a moment where I was like, I really thought about, like, do I do this? Because it could come off as making it about me.
1: Sure.
0: But also, I had that moment where I was like, you know what, even if it comes off that way, this may be my only opportunity to do this for my dad. So I'm going to take it. And the amount of people that came up to me after that just shared their stories. I had one of our mutual colleagues, Jordan, that very funny was like, that was so sweet. Cemented you as a presenter for years to come. But of course, you found a way to get a round of applause as a presenter. And I was like, that's not what I was going for, but thank you.
1: I think that's I think that's the industry in general. People will always have like some snide remark.
3: Yeah,
1: they're probably just jealous that, you know, you're presenting and they're not. I want to say, because I didn't know you were bringing this to the show today. I'm really proud of you for that. And I don't want you to feel like it was a moment where you are Audrey's crying.
3: Sobbing.
0: I couldn't tell if Audrey was laughing.
1: No. She's crying. She's like wiping tears off of her face right now. But I don't want you to think that that's a moment that you took for yourself, or I don't want you to think that it's a selfish thing. I think it takes a lot of guts. It's a very bold move to do, you know, like, I don't know that I would do that, because I'm very much, and I think a lot of people are like, why, you know, little old me, why would anybody care about something like this? So I commend you for that. Yeah. You know, that's not an easy thing to do. So
3: yeah, that's really special, Eric.
1: Oh damn. Yeah. She's in it.
3: Thanks, guys.
0: You know, I got a chance to present, just to recap, at an award show last night that was also televised and streamed. And it's not that I can't call my dad out and shout him out every night on my show, but it doesn't hit quite the same way you know, he has dementia. So like seeing me on TV, being able to do that meant a lot. So thank you to the RAB and thank you to the Radio Mercury Awards for letting me present and take that indulgence. But we're going to post the video so Audrey can keep crying and see the visuals with it. XYZ content on Instagram. But just remember that for yourself too, as you move forward through, you know, the next couple of weeks, next couple of months, years. If not now, when? Don't live your life wondering what could have been.
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0: Sloth World in Florida has been facing some controversy lately because the one thing they're supposed to do
1: like,
0: as a place that houses sloths is, I don't know,
1: as
0: care
1: the world
0: for them,
1: of sloths,
0: keep them alive. But apparently that hasn't been a thing.
2: They have, since being open in August of last year, killed 34 sloths. 13 sloths just got rescued to the Central Florida. Yes, 34.
0: First of all, pause. How many sloths do you need at Sloth World? Like,
1: well, how big is Sloth World?
0: I just feel like, and I'm not trying to like hate on sloths because obviously it's a sad story ultimately, but like once you've seen one sloth, I feel like you don't need to see many.
2: Right. I don't need 34 sloths.
0: They're not running away fast. Yeah. Like put two in a room and be like, look how slow they go.
2: Yes.
0: All of that to say, 34 in the last, you said August?
2: Yeah,
0: so less 10 months?
2: Year. Yes. Yeah, they are killing sloths.
0: It's like 3.4 sloths a month.
2: Crazy.
0: How?
2: You did the math.
0: Yeah. How?
2: Yeah, yeah.
0: How?
2: It's bad. It's
0: all right.
2: Bad. So they're getting W of the day.

0: In 1956, drinking alcohol was officially banned in French schools.
1: Yeah, so let me. So prior to that, they were serving grade school children wine with lunch.
2: Well, that's not shocking.
0: That's not shocking. No, it really isn't for France. This is all part of More About Nothing, by the way. We're doing the full More About Nothing next. That has to do with Disneyland.
1: Yes.
0: We'll get into it. But the bonus fact was, kids were just drinking wine with lunch up until 1956 in France. I actually have a story.
1: Okay.
0: My great uncle immigrated to Chicago from Italy, and his mom, just because they were so accustomed to like sending kids to school with wine, never thought it was weird. So like he would go to school.
1: Really?
0: In like third grade with like a freshly made like prosciutto sandwich when all these other kids are, I don't know what they eat.
1: Right, like bologna or cardboard. Something.
0: Yeah. And he had like this prosciutto sandwich, and then what they thought was grape juice. Finally, he got like some kid went to go bully him, knocked it over, and all the nuns, it was a Catholic school, smelled that it was wine, and he got like almost expelled.
1: Wow.
2: Whoa.
0: That is, they had to be like, crazy. You can't send the kid to school with alcohol. And his mom was like, but the why? And, you know,
2: the wine.
1: Little Pinot.

0: More about nothing on XYZ with Eric Zachary. 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Disneyland's Pirates of the Caribbean, the ride, originally used real human skeletons as props. So if you've never been on the ride or you've never seen the movies that, you know, are based on the ride.
1: Right.
0: It's a boat ride at Disney. They have them at most parks now. And there's like a part where you go through and they have like skulls around like treasure and whatnot. And,
1: yes.
0: Yeah, Jordan, I guess you have the story of that, at one point were real human skeletons.
1: Yes, that is true. Literally throwing you Disney adults a bone on this More About Nothing. In 1967.
0: Get it? Because of skeletons.
1: I hate you, Eric. I didn't think he would really like that. He ate that up. Okay, so the fun thing about this was actually Walt Disney's last exhibit or whatever you want to call it, experience at the parks that he worked on before he died. Okay. But when they were designing the ride, if you didn't know, the ride came before the films, they were like the bones, the prosthetics that they were using for bones. Uh-huh. He didn't like them. He was like, these are not real enough looking bones. So they reached out, the Imagineers at the time reached out to the cadaver department at UCLA and was like, don't get rid of those. We will take them. And so they used real bones, real human remains, to make it look more realistic or as like scary as possible. Now, they have since then, you know, replaced them with prosthetics. You know, we've got the technology. We can rebuild it. But there's rumors, you know, a lot of the park goers, the fans and the employees alike will be like, I don't know, we still might have some real ones in there. So if you're, you know, a diehard Disney person, they'd like to say that there are still some in there. But I can't imagine that is actually the case.
2: Yeah, that's wild.
0: Know about this to a pretty decent length and extent, not because I'm a Disney adult, but I'm very interested about the architecture of like how Disney World and Disneyland came to be and how Walt Disney built it. So I've always been very interested in how these rides work and like watching documentaries and that stuff. It's not even like really a rumor. It's like there were so many bones scattered that they're like, they virtually don't know if they got them all or not.
1: Right.
0: Like at some point they were like, was this one real or fake? Like, we don't really know. They got all the skulls because that was a little more of like a human rights. Like, hey, I don't think the person wants to be part of an amusement ride.
1: Right.
0: Because they donated their body to science. Another fun fact, if you've ever rode the Disneyland Pirates of the Caribbean, almost immediately there's like you go down like a water slide or like it's a huge drop.
1: Okay.
0: That's not for any kind of a thrill. It wasn't designed for that reason. It was because they ran out of space, and in order for them to have enough space for the boats to go through, they had to go under the railroad tracks. So the whole boat dives down so that it can go into this big show building. And then at the very end of the ride, you come back up so that you can come up on the other side.
1: Wow.
0: Where you boarded the ride.
1: Right.
0: And it's purely for just space reasons.
1: Right. Not aesthetic at all.
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0: There's a new airport lounge that I feel like Audrey's going to have very mixed feelings about. Because it's at the Minneapolis St. Paul International Airport.
1: I actually know exactly about this. I do know about
0: It's a new gaming lounge. It's called Portal Lounge. So it has a bunch of like different gaming experiences and places where you can sit down and play everything from a Nintendo Switch, an Xbox, to a PlayStation. But it also, and this is my favorite part, has a robotic bartender. So it's just a robotic arm that you type in what you want and it will go and be a full mixologist and provide you a drink. So I would like to know where you stand, Audrey, as like a proud Minnesotan.
1: Yeah.
0: Minnesotan, St. Paulian. I don't know what you call yourself.
2: What do you call yourself?
1: I'm a Minnesotan.
2: Okay.
3: Minnesotan.
0: Okay, sure. who probably really appreciates that airport because it's your home airport. And I know.
1: And it's the best airport. Best airport.
0: And you like the idea of like video games and a lounge and whatnot, but you hate robots. So where do you stand on this?
1: I don't. Honestly, I don't really care that much. I think I would feel differently if this were like something that the cities
0: adopting. Audrey.
2: You
0: pick a side.
1: Twin cities are not, they are not putting robot, and if they are, nobody's going to go there. That's just not the way that twin people from the Twin Cities, like, they don't appreciate that.
2: All you got to do is put a cat face on the robot arm and Audrey will be like, I love this so much.
1: That's
0: I just think, I think it's a win for the Twin Cities because y'all aren't very technologically advanced. Like, what's the last thing you did?
1: Really,
0: like, let's make a mega mall.
1: I mean,
2: she's like, hold on, Rude.
0: Let's put a roller coaster inside a mall.
1: Best Buy headquarters. We have like 3M headquarters.
0: Best Buy doesn't create technology. It's just a store. You got Target.
1: I'm just saying.
0: And you got Best Buy.
1: We also have Target.
0: I just said Target.
2: Oh, man. Okay.
0: All right. Anyway, Minneapolis St. Paul Airport, they have a new gaming lounge, which I think is pretty cool. As a huge advocate for airport lounges, also a robotic bartender.
1: Wee-hoo.

0: But we haven't done that yet, so contract.
1: working title.
0: Yeah, we can't rename it when it has a sponsor. So Dumb of the Day is all brought to you by O'Reilly Auto Parts and Professional Parts People. Boy, do I have one for you guys, but I'm just telling you right now, it deserves its own slot. So we'll talk about my experience with a woman using the bathroom on my flight to New York yesterday.
2: Whoa.
0: That's coming up in, I don't know, give me like 15 minutes to get to that. But for right now, Jordan, what's your dummy awards story?
1: Oh, I'm handed out dummy awards in bulk today. So there's this place in Orlando called there's like a sloth exhibit, like a sloth world is what it's called, right? In Orlando.
2: Okay, love.
1: Central Florida Zoo. They have, since it's been open, Sloth World has been open since August of last year. Uh-huh. They've killed 34 sloths.
0: What? Oh my God.
1: They just announced a third death this week. They just aren't taking care of them well. And it like the
0: sloths, like wildly resilient creatures.
1: So not at Sloth World.
3: Well, oh my God.
1: Yeah, so the Florida Fish and Wildlife Commission had to jump in and be like, you guys have to get it together. They've uncovered
0: get it together. They need to shut down take care of those sloths.
1: Sorry, nomenclature. They need to jump in and be like, hey, we gotta pop this thing. But the former owner of Sloth World is like also filing for bankruptcy. It's a hot mess, but they cannot keep sloths alive to save their lives. So I have to hand it to them. Why would you even open a Sloth World? Like, why?
0: Kind of got you got to claw it to them because sloths have claws, you know.
2: Yeah, they do. Okay. They do.
0: But I'm sad about the dead sloths. Right, don't get me wrong.
1: For sure.
0: You know.
1: Yes.
0: I'm sorry. That really got me. That's awful. First of all, Sloth World doesn't need to be a thing. We don't have to have the whole zoo conversation, but like there are zoos that get it right, like, you know, major cities and whatnot.
1: Yes.
0: So
1: since the sloths have been dying, they've like rescued 13 sloths from Sloth World only to bring them to the Central Florida Zoo, which I guess they can at least keep them alive. So
2: okay,
0: just get them out of Florida. Relocate those sloths.
1: Put them back in their natural habitat.
0: they need to go to the Northeast Corridor where people have the money to take care of them and the education.
1: Yeah, so RIP Habanero, RIP Dumpling.
2: Also, are you going to go down the list of all 34?
1: No, those are just the last two.
2: Okay, well.
1: Yeah.
0: Dumb of the Day, all brought to you by O'Reilly Auto Parts, your professional parts people.
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4: They're not throwbacks. They're classics.

0: Charlie XCX is following up the most recent single that she put out, Rock Music. Not necessarily with a rock album. A lot of people were confused by that, but with an album.
1: Yes.
0: It's called Music Fashion Film, and it's coming out in July.
2: Yeah, July 24th. She just put out a post saying that it's 30 minutes and 5 seconds long, so it's a short one. I'm excited about that. Eric thought it was weird. I'm excited.
0: To be clear, I thought it was weird to measure the length of an album in time.
1: Yes.
0: Like usually people are like, oh, it's like 10 tracks or it's like,
2: oh,
0: I just
2: yeah,
0: don't,
2: it's 11 songs. So
0: I've never heard anyone be like, oh, that's a good 42 minute album. Like, it's like, that's how you measure shows.
2: I don't know.
1: I feel it's kind of like a cop out. Like to me, it sounds like she doesn't believe in it.
0: This is over. Cause Audra just mocked me with, I don't know. And I don't like that. I don't like that. It's X, Y, Z.

0: XYZ with Eric Zachary. I have an airplane story for y'all.
1: Okay.
2: I'm excited.
0: Yeah, I mean, I travel a lot. We talk about it a lot in the show. I grew up in the airlines. I've seen some crazy behavior on airplanes.
1: You've seen it all.
0: Someone, yeah, my mom, you know, worked not only for United, but trained emergency procedure. So anytime anyone acts a fool on a plane or treats, you know, airline staff just anything less than a normal person, it's just, it really gets me.
1: You want to citizens arrest them.
0: Oh, I want to be a federal air marshal that happens. I want to citizens arrest people who slow down when they see a yellow stoplight. I want to put someone in handcuffs when they do something on an airplane. All that to say, this woman thought that plane belonged to her. She tried to push past me at two different occasions to get to the bathroom. And there was instant karma served, and I'll explain what happened and why she needed assistance next.

0: There was a woman on my flight yesterday that just so instantly was served karma after just being the worst kind of entitlement of a person.
1: I like this.
0: Yeah. I am going to preface this by saying I was sitting in first class because I got upgraded, all right? That does not make me better than her. That's not where this conversation comes from. But you just need to know where I was sitting in relation to where she was sitting, because she was like the second or third row of coach. Anyone who's ever flown on the plane that has two classes knows that, like, part of the speech is you're supposed to use the bathroom that's in your cabin, right?
1: Right, right.
0: And there's only one, you know, first class bathroom, and there was, you know, a decent amount of us in first class, and it was, again, I'm not trying to be, like, pretentious, it's just that's where I was sitting.
1: Sure.
0: She kept pushing back, like, Kristen Wiig style, the bridesmaids, like, the curtain. Got yelled at twice by the flight attendant, like, please, you know, you have several bathrooms in your cabin. There's only one up here. Please use one of those. She goes, well, there's people in those, and every time that I get up, someone gets up in front of me, and you won't let me wait in line. And the flight attendant was like, okay, ma'am, then, like, next time that you see, I guess, like, one available, just try to be quick.
1: Right.
0: And basically, he's trying to, like, whatever. It's fine. Just, like, don't. She was, like, trying to hang out in first class and wait in line for this bathroom. And so the bathroom opens up. And I really didn't do this intentionally, but had I known she was watching, I probably still would have done it intentionally. I stood up to go to the bathroom. She, like, shoulder checks me. And she goes, I was next. And I look at her. I look at the flight attendant. And the flight attendant was, like, it's like about to say something. I'm like, you know what? It's fine. Clearly, she needs to go very badly.
1: Right.
0: So we let her go to the bathroom.
1: Yep.
0: Dude, she's in there for like 3 minutes. Finally, she starts knocking on the door from the inside going, I'm stuck. And if you didn't know this, you can unlock the door on an airplane bathroom from the outside. It has to be accessible for safety reasons.
2: Yeah.
0: So I didn't like kind of like creaks the door open just a little bit to like make sure she's okay. I guess the woman didn't realize that whoever the previous person was had left the seat up. So she sat into like,
1: oh, she was stuck in the toilet.
0: She was like suctioned into the toilet. And it took two flight attendants like trying not to look at her, like holding her hands to pull her out. And
1: wow.
0: As she walked past me, because I was next, I just went, how was your trip?
2: Eric.
0: I don't care.
1: You're sick.
0: You are so sick. That woman learned a very important lesson. All right.
1: Don't go to the bathroom. What's the lesson?
0: Use the bathroom in your cabin.
1: She would have fallen in. She'd have fallen in. No. We don't get to leave just yet.
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0: 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Jordan is here.
1: Hey, what's up?
0: Audrey is here.
2: I'm here too.
0: And I'm here remote. I'm here where my heart belongs, which is the city of New York.
1: Okay.
0: I'm in Manhattan. Yeah. I've never been shy about my love for NYC, and I lived here for 5 years, so it's always nice to be back. But last night I got to present at the Radio Mercury Awards. So I got to walk around the city in a suit, but then I realized, you know, when you're walking around Times Square in a suit at like 7 p.m. on a Wednesday, people assume you're either a Broadway actor or you're like a performance artist.
1: Sure, yeah.
2: Right.
0: Like not less than three different various New York creatures yelled out some version of "nice soup, mother." And I'm like, oh, okay.
1: I hated that. I hated that. Also Nixon 5, but I hated that so much.
0: Yeah. I mean, there was a messenger on a bike that was like, "soup boss." I was like, okay.
1: I like that a little more.
3: Hey, soup boss.
0: Yeah. It's XYZ with Eric Zachary.

0: Everybody thought Charlie XCX was going to go rock because she said she's put out a rock song and rock music.
1: Right.
0: But that was really just the single she put out. So hang on, let's run it back. Your XYZ ENT Entertainment Report, all brought to you by Eggland's Best. Yeah, this is her most recent track if you haven't heard it yet.

0: Okay.
1: So me personally, I'm excited.
2: Okay. Yeah, I'm glad you're excited. I just want to be clear. I don't think she's making a rock album.
3: No,
2: I think that one song was about that. But everyone was like, oh, she's giving up Brett and the clubs for rock music. And I'm like, I think she just made a song called rock music.
3: Yes, yeah. That's exactly what it was.
1: So the album's called Music, Fashion, Film. It's coming out July 24th.
3: Right.
1: It's 11 songs. It's only like half an hour.
3: Okay.
1: So it's just kind of like a, I don't know, I feel like it'll be, I know she said, she was like, I'm never doing another Brat, whatever.
3: Da-da-da. Sure, sure.
1: I wasn't really sure what that meant. Now I kind of understand what that means. I feel like it's just a smaller project, but I think it's still going to be, I think the girls are going to love it.
3: I think everybody loves Charlie XCX, and I think there's a lot of pressure on her to do, if not another Brat, something as big as that.
1: Yeah.
3: And she just needs a palate cleanser.
1: Sure.
3: To just get out something else so she doesn't feel the pressure post-Brat.
1: Okay.
2: I need a pause. I don't think I've ever encountered someone measure an album length in time. Like Audrey was, I'm not even taking a shot. That's such a curious way to look at it.
1: You
2: said it's like a 30 minute long album. And I don't know that I've ever heard someone measure an album by being like, oh yeah, it's a 45 minute album.
3: You can get over it in a half hour.
1: This is because she posted this on Instagram. It's 11 songs, 30 minutes, 5 seconds.
2: Oh, she said that.
3: Oh, okay, got
1: Love you, XX.
2: So I'm just removing Audrey from the target, but still, like, it's just a curious way to put that. Also, July 24th, 2001, that's when NSYNC's Celebrity album came out.
3: That's so crazy.
2: So July 24th, 2026, we have Music, Fashion, Film from Charlie XCX, your XYZ ENT Entertainment Report, all brought to you by Eggland's Best.
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0: XYZ with Eric Zachary. Google wants to release millions of mosquitoes into the wild because they claim it will help the bad mosquitoes that carry viruses. That's not the point. I want to know why Google has mosquitoes.
1: We didn't know you could employ those.
0: Yeah. I don't think they're being compensated. Disneyland's Pirates of the Caribbean ride, the original ride, apparently used real human remains.
1: Yes.
0: For a very long time. We'll learn about that and more about nothing. Plus, I got into it a little bit with a woman on an airplane yesterday because she felt very entitled. It was being very rude to not only me, but also the flight and cabin crew, and that's not okay in my book as someone that grew up in the airlines. And she was immediately served probably my favorite story of humble pie I've ever experienced. She got stuck in the toilet. I'll just tell you. But you gotta hear the story. All of that and more. If you missed any of the show or you want to run any of it back, XYZ with Eric Zachary, wherever you get your podcasts.

0: Last night, I got the chance to present at a radio industry and advertising industry award show in New York. I was very thankful to be asked back. It's called the Radio Mercury Awards. I presented last year. And this year, you know, I wasn't nominated for anything, to be clear. There was no acceptance speech portion of it. And it's pretty scripted. But I knew my dad was watching the telecast at home.
1: Okay.
0: And without getting too, you know, dark, my dad got diagnosed with dementia a couple of years ago. And it's been getting really hard lately. And I had this moment just like fleeting right before I went on stage. I was like, you know what? I've never gotten the chance to shout out my dad on stage. And I don't know when I'll get a chance to do that again. So this was my last night's version of if not now, when?
2: All right. I'm going to be presenting my last award for the night. If you'll indulge me for 5 seconds, I think everyone in this room had a mentor or someone that they looked up to. For me, it was someone with a microphone, my father, who's not doing so hot lately, but he is watching. And so I just want to say, Dad, this one's for you. Thank you for having me tonight, Radio Mercury Awards. Let's get to my final presentation, the use of directing and performance in a single spot.
0: So that was a moment that, you know, I just wanted to break this down with you guys, because I know we've all had versions of this where it's like I've looked back at times in my life where I'm like, if I should have said that, I should have done something.
1: Sure.
0: And this was just one of those moments where I was like, I didn't want to make it about me. I knew how much that 8 seconds would change my life in the future. How I looked back, to shout out my dad. I don't know if I'll ever get a chance to do that again.
3: Right. Yeah.
0: So I want to talk about it. If not now, when? Has there ever been a time that you've decided like, I got to do it, I just got to go for it?
1: Sure.
0: Let's talk about it next.

0: XYZ with Derek Zachary. If not now, when? That's something that I think we've all dealt with. And sometimes it can be something very positive. Like if I don't go bungee jumping or I don't jump out of an airplane or I don't do some adventurous activity, not now, when? But it could also be something that you could regret later. I know I'm not alone in this. And having a sick parent. My dad has dementia. I've talked about it a little bit on the show, not a ton, but it's been several years now. And it's just, you know, anyone that's gone through that journey, you know that the as it progresses, it gets hard.
1: Yeah.
0: And last night I was very blessed to be asked to present at an industry award show in New York City for the second year in a row. And last year I was very by the book and I was like, let me follow the script. Let me stick to the teleprompter. I produce these shows. I want to stay on time. And this year I was like, you know, I know my dad's watching the telecast at home.
1: Yeah.
0: I don't know how many other opportunities I'm going to get to be able to thank him for what he gave me. He was the reason that I kind of got a microphone in my hand when I was younger.
1: Yeah.
0: So I took 5 seconds and I deviated. I saw the stage manager freak for a second. I was like, what are you doing? But this is that moment from last night.
2: All right. I'm going to be presenting my last award for the night. If you'll indulge me for 5 seconds, I think everyone in this room had a mentor or someone that they looked up to. For me, it was someone with a microphone. My father, who's not doing so hot lately, but he is watching. And so I just want to say, Dad, this one's for you. Thank you for having me tonight, Radio Mercury Awards. Let's get to my final presentation, the use of directing and performance in a single spot.
0: You know, and it was just a moment where I was like, I really thought about, like, do I do this? Because it could come off as making it about me.
1: Sure.
0: But also, I had that moment where I was like, you know what? Even if it comes off that way, this may be my only opportunity to do this for my dad. So I'm going to take it. And the amount of people that came up to me after that just shared their stories. I had one of our mutual colleagues, Jordan, that very funny was like, that was so sweet. Cemented you as a presenter for years to come. But of course, you found a way to get a round of applause as a presenter. And I was like, that's not what I was going for, but thank you.
1: I think that's like I think that's the industry in general. People will always have like some snide remark.
3: Yeah,
1: they're probably just jealous that, you know, you're presenting and they're not. I want to say, because I didn't know you were bringing this to the show today. I'm really proud of you for that. And I don't want you to feel like it was a moment where you are Audrey's crying. Yeah.
0: I couldn't tell if Audrey was laughing.
1: No. She's crying. She's like wiping tears off of her face right now. But I don't want you to think that that's a moment that you took for yourself, or I don't want you to think that it's a selfish thing. I think it takes a lot of guts. It's a very bold move to do, you know, like, I don't know that I would do that because I'm very much, and I think a lot of people are like, why, you know, little old me, why would anybody care about something like this? So I commend you for that. Yeah. You know, that's not an easy thing to do. So
3: yeah, that's really special, Eric.
1: Oh damn. Yeah. She's in it. She's
3: so
1: in it.
0: Thanks, guys. You know, I got a chance to present, just to recap, at an award show last night that was also televised and streamed. And it's not that I can't call my dad out and shout him out every night on my show, but it doesn't hit quite the same way you know, he has dementia. So like seeing me on TV, being able to do that meant a lot. So thank you to the RAB and thank you to the Radio Mercury Awards for letting me present and take that indulgence. But we're going to post the video so Audrey can keep crying and see the visuals with it. XYZ content on Instagram. But just remember that for yourself too, as you move forward through, you know, the next couple of weeks, next couple of months, years. If not now, when? Don't live your life wondering what could have been.
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0: XYZ Throwback is coming up on the way every single week. Producer Audrey grabs songs from years that she barely remembers because she was like eight. What? What?
1: Producer Audrey pulls songs that she barely remembers.
2: Because we're sick of you. Because we're sick of you.
0: We're tired of your antics.
1: Okay,
0: So let me set this up. Yeah, XYZ Throwback, it's three songs. They all came out in the same year. We just got to guess what year that was, right? We'll hear a little bit of each. XYZ Throwback, Jordan and I playing for you at home. It's coming up next.

0: XYZ throwback. It's all brought to you by Progressive Insurance. Three songs. They all came out in the same year and it probably charted or were some version of popular songs. They're supposed to be, at least, Audrey. Audrey pulled
1: they
0: them.
1: Are.
0: Jordan and I are going to hear them along with you and guess and play for you at home, but play along, please, as well. Let's jump in. I can get a chance to guess after each song. So song number one.
2: Audrey, I hate you so much.
0: Animals? Martin Garrix?
1: Yeah.
2: I'm so actually,
0: I hate that this is the part that you grabbed. Like, you didn't grab the part where they say animals.
1: No. I didn't. I thought I would stump you harder than that.
0: No.
1: Animals, Martin Garrix.
3: Okay. Do you have a guess, Eric?
0: I have a pretty good idea.
3: Okay. I'm not gonna guess. I need another song. Okay.
1: Little Sarah Bareilles.
0: Sarah
3: Bareilles? Oh my God. That she actually
0: might be,
3: threw me
0: she
3: off.
0: Might be coming by the studio in a couple weeks. I told you guys that. Yeah.
1: Oh my God.
0: I would never have guessed that Sarah Bareilles and Martin Garrix Animals came out in the same year.
3: Now I'm thrown off.
1: Oh, believe it.
0: Yeah. Because in my head, that song came out in like 2004.
3: Right.
0: Okay. I know it didn't. But
3: No. I think I need one more song.
1: Okay, here's your last song.
3: 2010.
0: We can't stop. Wow, I can't believe that Animals would have been that early.
3: Yeah, same.
0: But I know Miley. It's probably 2010. I think Jordan's right. Okay. I'm going to say 20. It's either 2009 or 2011. I'm going to say 2009 just for... you know, devil's advocate.
1: Okay, you guys are both incredibly wrong. It was 2013.
3: What?
0: Was it really?
3: Are you serious?
1: Yeah, 2013.
0: Was it really?
1: Yeah.
3: Oh, my God.
1: I'm, like, actually the Sarah Bareilles... surprised that you got that so wrong. No offense.
3: I hate you.
1: Well, 2013, like, those are incredibly different eras
0: of music. Audrey, pause. When there's, you can't just say something like that and then say no offense. It doesn't remove the offense.
3: Right.
0: That was incredibly offensive.
1: I'm just saying that they're like,
0: I can't believe you guys suck at this.
1: No, they're just very different eras of music. You know what I mean?
0: Yeah.
3: But you also said we suck.
1: This is like Arctic Monkeys. Like, that's the same.
3: Don't do this. I'm older than you.
1: Okay.
0: Also, the Sarah Bareilles thing just really threw me off.
3: Just really, like, I was like, wow, she picked a really good group of songs. I'm right. And then you were like, you're so wrong. I loved you, and then I hated you in seconds.
1: I'm sorry. Right.
0: What was it, 2013? Martin Garrix, wow. Animals, mm-hmm. Sarah Bareilles, Brave, and what was the other one? Miley Cyrus, Can't Stop?
1: Yeah, we can't stop.
0: All right. Mad at that. XYZ Throwback. 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

0: I don't know that I love this, that we're finding out this way that Google has been like harvesting mosquitoes. The tech company has said that they're asking for permission from the government and surrounding areas to release millions of what they call good mosquitoes to take over the bad virus-carrying mosquitoes. Check this out.
1: Google has put in a formal request with the U.S. government to release an army of 32 million sterile male mosquitoes to help lower the number of illness-spreading bugs in California and Florida as part of the company's so far successful program they call, quote, debug.
2: I want to say that the loneliness epidemic has never been more alive. 32 million sterile male mosquitoes are on the loose.
3: I mean,
0: why is no one questioning why Google has these things?
2: That is very fair.
0: This is how you spread. This is like this is some Dr. Evil level stuff.
2: Well, they're supposed to be killing off diseases. So
0: I don't care what they say they're supposed to be doing, Jordan. Why does a tech company have 32 million bugs?
3: I mean, there's a lot of places that use mosquitoes for research and stuff.
2: Right.
3: Like, I feel like it makes sense.
0: No, I'm not a tinfoil hat guy. Those things definitely have microphones in them. They are spying on us.
2: Wait, whoa. How do you say I'm not a tinfoil hat guy and then throw out the craziest conspiracy?
0: Because it's science, Jordan.
2: Okay,
0: it's science.
2: Sure.
3: Okay.

0: In 1956, drinking alcohol was officially banned in French schools.
1: Yeah, so let me so prior to that, they were serving grade school children wine with lunch.
2: Well, that's not shocking.
0: That's not shocking. No, it really isn't for France. This is all part of More About Nothing, by the way. We're doing the full More About Nothing next. It has to do with Disneyland.
1: Yes.
0: We'll get into it. But the bonus fact was, kids were just drinking wine with lunch up until 1956 in France. I actually have a story.
1: Okay.
0: My great uncle immigrated to Chicago from Italy, and his mom, just because they were so accustomed to like sending kids to school with wine, never thought it was weird. So like he would go to school.
1: Really?
0: In like third grade with like a freshly made like prosciutto sandwich when all these other kids are, I don't know what they eat.
1: Right,
0: like
1: bologna or
0: cardboard.
1: Something.
0: Yeah.
1: Yeah.
0: And he had like this prosciutto sandwich, and then what they thought was grape juice. Finally, he got like some kid went to go bully him, knocked it over, and all the nuns, it was a Catholic school, smelled that it was wine, and he got like almost expelled.
1: Wow.
2: Whoa.
0: That is crazy. They had to be like, you can't send the kid to school with alcohol. And his mom was like, but the why? And, you know,
2: the
1: Little Pino.
0: Yeah.

0: In 1956, drinking alcohol was officially banned in French schools.
1: Yeah, so let me. So prior to that, they were serving grade school children wine with lunch.
2: Well, that's not shocking.
0: That's not shocking. No, it really isn't for France. This is all part of More About Nothing, by the way. We're doing the full More About Nothing next. It has to do with Disneyland.
1: Yes.
0: We'll get into it. But the bonus fact was, kids were just drinking wine with lunch up until 1956 in France. I actually have a story.
1: Okay.
0: My great uncle immigrated to Chicago from Italy, and his mom, just because they were so accustomed to like sending kids to school with wine, never thought it was weird. So like he would go to school.
1: Really?
0: In like third grade with like a freshly made like prosciutto sandwich when all these other kids are, I don't know what they eat.
1: Right,
0: like
1: bologna or
0: cardboard.
1: Something.
0: Yeah. And he had like this prosciutto sandwich, and then what they thought was grape juice. Finally, he got like some kid went to go bully him, knocked it over, and all the nuns, it was a Catholic school, smelled that it was wine, and he got like almost expelled.
1: Wow.
2: Whoa.
0: That is, they had to be like, crazy. You can't send the kid to school with alcohol. And his mom was like, but the wine. And you know,
2: the wine.
1: Little Pino.
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1: Somebody's monopolizing the big living room TV for Love is Blind. 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
10: Showtime. Yes, it is. I like donuts. I don't crave them. Anyway, my wife flew out early yesterday morning from Midway. She was texting me every development, including, I want to go get a breakfast sandwich at the Dunkin' Donuts, but they don't have the coolers or the breakfast sandwiches. All they said is have coffee and donuts. Well, in airports, a lot of times those things are like, you know, Dunkin' Express or Chili's 2, where they don't have quite the same menu as other ones. Or maybe they were just, people hadn't made anything yet. Anyway, I hope she got something to sustain her. Haven't heard much from her on her 5-day bachelor trip, but that means I got 5 days to goof around a little bit too. So let's start by doing this radio show. That's all the goofing around I might need for the whole weekend. Eddie V and friends on the 967. Let's get this show on the road.

0: up. Remember Ricky Martin? Anybody come to the Joliet Raceway when we had the giant 60,000 people summer bash there? We only did two of them, but Ricky Martin wanted a helicopter to fly in. And because of that, Jobo and I got to use the helicopter because we had the use of it all day. So he came from downtown to the big summer bash in a helicopter. My wife came too. And then went home the same way. But Meg's Field had closed, so he had to land at Midway and take a cab back down to the city. Crazy. Anyway. Speaking of Midway, I dropped my wife off yesterday morning at this time. She spent the day in Nashville. It's a bachelorette party. I don't know how she does it. She got up at 3 a.m. You know, I had to get her to the airport early so I could do my show. But anyway, landed and they just started doing all the stuff. Going out to clubs. She was texting me at like 10:30 or 11 last night. And I probably should have been asleep by then. But she was still out and said she was absolutely dying. Just, you know, you got to make room for sleep and rest or the rest of your trip's going to suck, you know? But I was up late because did anybody stay up and watch the end of the Cubs and or the Carolina Panthers? Oh, but, I mean, Carolina Hurricane. The NHL tied 1-1 in the Stanley Cup final now. Unbelievable finish in overtime. But if you're not into sports, you maybe not. But all right, we got lots going on, and I got to be out late tonight and up early tomorrow. But it's all right. It'd be boring to be doing nothing, right? All right, welcome to the show. We're going to laugh with Eddie V's joke break coming up.
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5: Mornings in the Burbs the way they were meant to be, with Eddie V. And he brought some friends. Chicagoland's classic pop, the 967.

Knock, knock. Who's there? Iris. Iris who? I wish I was a little bit taller. I wish I was a baller. Eddie V and friends on the 967. Speaking of ballers, Jalen Brunson, who went to Stevenson High School right up here in our north suburbs, is just a monster for the New York Knicks. Up one game to nothing. Some people think they may sweep. Here's one for New York.

0: Jay-Z with Rihanna. And I'm sure Beyonce is glaring through the recording studio glass at both of them. You just record, nothing else. It's Eddie V and friends on the 967, and it's time now for Eddie V's Joke Break. We get the best jokes from the late night TV monologues and pass them on to you so you don't have to stay up late or flip channels or anything. So let's see what they were joking about last night.
1: Well, the big story this week is that CBS fired Scott Pelley after he clashed with his new boss at 60 Minutes. Yeah, it seems like CBS is really trying to appeal to Trump. I mean, check out the new 60 Minutes correspondent.
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1: It seems like wrong, right? Seems off.
7: The auction house Sotheby's is set to offer one of the largest and most complete fossils of a T-Rex that could sell for up to $30 million. This according to a panicked voicemail from Nick Cage's accountant. Dunkin' yesterday unveiled a new drink menu, which includes a collaboration with Mattel to offer Barbie-themed pink drinks. Why? Was the coffee also made 3 years ago?
0: Oh, man. Stop it. Okay. Anyway, told you the drama my wife had with the coffee in the airport, right? All right, coming up, it's Know Your 90s at 9, but the replay of yesterday's competition between Jillian and me. So we'll play that next.
8: 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When Eddie V narrated your mornings? When every chorus hit in Chicagoland knew all the words? That era is back. From Britney to Beyonce, from Backstreet to Pink, from the suburbs to the skyline, this is the 967, Chicagoland's classic pop.
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2: Well, we're going to be up around 80 again today. 80s for the next 5 or 6 days, but every day includes a little bit of a chance of rain because the humidity's popping up there. But you'll have your spots. You'll be able to dodge the raindrops. 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Right now, it is 66.
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Friday from the 967. It's Eddie V and friends. Maybe you heard Dave Chappelle announce a surprise show. United Center, June 19th. And tickets go on sale at noon today. It's going to be a scramble.

0: Friday morning, Eddie V and friends. And for those that can't be listening in the 9 o'clock hour, or if you just want to play along, we always get the previous day's version of our little game about the 90s and replay it for you so you can relive it. Or if you listened to yesterday, you could act like a genius in front of your friends and know all the answers here. All right, I'm ready. Are you ready, Jillian?
1: I am.
0: It's time for Know Your 90s at 9. Jillian and I both lived in the 90s. I was on the radio. She was just growing up innocently. And now we see who remembers more with our little game here. So I'm ready for my first question here.
1: All right. What pop star married Elvis Presley's daughter?
0: Oh, Shimon.
1: That's amazing. MJ. That was phenomenal.
0: Did you like the...
1: Yeah, that was fantastic.
0: All right. Michael Jackson.
1: We need to have you record that before every Michael Jackson song we play. I love it.
0: All right. This is multiple choice. Did you ever watch Baywatch?
1: Ooh, yeah. Back in the day.
0: Yeah. David Hasselhoff. Did he play Trevor Cole, Mitch Buchanan, or Craig Pomeroy?
1: I think it was Mitch Buchanan.
0: It sure was.
1: And his son was Hobie, who was so cute.
0: Yeah. They all were.
1: All right. Yeah. Your next question. I hope you get this one right. It's my favorite movie. Which animated movie featured a lion cub named Simba?
0: Well, The Lion King, right?
1: Yeah. I was like, yeah, I hope you get that right.
0: I was going to say, because it was a movie Simba, but he wasn't a cub then. All right.
1: Correct.
0: All right. Just like, never mind. What city did Full House take place in?
1: That would be San Francisco.
0: Yeah, I should never ask about Full House.
1: I actually went to the houses, like the little row. There's like a name for the houses.
0: Yeah,
1: I've seen them in person.
0: I actually lived in San Francisco in the mid-80s.
1: That's awesome.
0: Yeah. All right.
1: All right, your last question. What did Fernando, I'm probably not even going to say this name right,
0: Fernando Tatis.
1: Tatis, there you go. Yeah. So at least you know who he is, because I don't. What did he do twice in one inning, becoming the only MLB player to do so?
0: Hit a home run in twice?
1: He did, but they were grand slams, two grand slams.
0: Oh, yeah. I won't take credit for that because it wasn't accurate. Okay, let's see. For the win, Jillian, which movie won the 1998 Oscar for Best Original Screenplay? Not soundtrack, not special effects, screenplay. Titanic, Good Will Hunting, or Godzilla?
1: Oh, I'm still going to say Titanic, even though it's probably wrong.
0: No, that's what I said.
1: Was it right?
0: No, it wasn't right.
1: Oh.
0: It was Good Will Hunting. Matt Damon and Ben Affleck, their first big thing.
1: Oh, yeah.
0: Yeah. Screenplay. Who knows that stuff? Sorry. But
1: right. No worries.
0: At least
1: it was
0: at least
1: you gave me a clue and I still said it wrong. So
0: we're tied.
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0: Before you go, there's something I want you to have.
1: Oh, it's beautiful. But wait a minute, isn't this?
0: Yeah, yes it is.
1: But I thought the old lady dropped it into the ocean in the end.
0: Well, baby,

Eddie V and friends on a Friday morning. What are you doing this weekend? A lot of movies are out. Power Ballad with Nick Jonas gets in major theater chains now. Let's see. Scary Movie 6 is out. And also Masters of the Universe at 8:25. We got our review from Pat Uber Critic McDonald.

0: Well, all right, all right, all right. It's time for today's Ed Wordplay. And today, as I mentioned earlier, is National Donut Day. All this week, instead of putting things into song titles, we've been changing artists' names. So we're going to do that today. Put a type of donut or a brand of donut into a band or artist name. Change an artist or band's name by putting in a donut reference. I did three of my own. How about Dunkin' Chic or Krispy Kreme? A lot of people use cream. That's that old Eric Clapton band. Or Boston Cream. Those are all donuts, right? Okay, now it's your turn. Change the name of a band or artist by putting a donut type or a donut chain or a donut brand into that song. I mean, into the band's name. All right, and we'll read some of the best responses on the air coming up right after, about 8:55 before we get out of here.
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2: 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This is the 967.

driving to work on a Friday morning, some of you are singing the real lyrics to that song. It's Eddie V and Friends on the 967. I used some choice words yesterday at a drive-thru. I'll tell you why coming up. Some

0: cloudy today. Some storms might be off and on. Might even see peaks of sunshine popping through, but rain's going to be off and on. Nothing really severe, but occasional showers, thunderstorm, maybe even a little bit of hail. All right, so I was in a drive-thru yesterday. I'm doing air traffic control right now. My wife went out of town, bachelorette party in Nashville. So I got to coordinate everything with my teenage daughter, staying at a friend's house. I'm doing that bartending thing for the fallen officer, John Bartholomew, tonight at Hattie's Club, right behind the Allstate Arena. And Jack Lencioni from the Golden Bachelorette, he texted me yesterday and said, I'll help out. So I think he's going to come out and celebrity bartend with the rest of us. But anyway, so I got to be out doing that late. Then tomorrow morning, I got to get up early and announce my daughter's swim meet, which starts at 7, which means we're getting up at, I don't know, 6. And then I got a band gig in the afternoon. But you know what? It's good to be busy. But yesterday, I had to pick her up when I got home from work. She wanted to go to her boyfriend's house. And so she was there. And then I had to go back and pick her up. And she asked if she could get food. So she loves the chicken strips at DQ. So I thought, oh, good. And I like their chili dogs. And there's one real near our house. And it's really efficient and good. Except yesterday. I don't know what was going on. Maybe because DQ, because it's getting hot. More people are coming in asking for ice cream or whatever. I waited 20 minutes. They said, can you pull up? And I did, and I looked at the time. 20 minutes, I could have gone to a store and bought the stuff to make chili dogs and chicken fingers. And when they finally came out, have a nice day. And I said, well, the day's partially ruined now because of this. I said, if you don't have the manpower to run the thing right, maybe just close the business. I was in a grumpy mood because 20 minutes under drive-thru, right? At least I could understand them. All right, well, coming up, what is going on at Naperville Top Golf? They stopped for a while, but now they're back at it, apparently. I'll tell you what happened coming up.
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Thomas and Matchbox 20 on Chicagoland's Classic Pop, the 967. It's Eddie V and friends. So whoever does the music booking for Taste of Chicago should take some advice from Brookfield Zoo. Later in July, they got Nelly. That's already sold out. And Sunday night, this Sunday night, they got Melissa Etheridge.

0: So the way I understand it, you don't wish to be let down. Is that right? Okay, I think I got it. Eddie V and friends on the 967. So what is Naperville Top Golf known for? Beautiful greens? Luxury rolling hills? Treat? No, it's known for guns. In the last, 3 years, since 2023, they've confiscated or arrested people with 47 guns. 47 different instances of guns being found in cars at Naperville Top Golf. What is the reason for that? Doesn't seem like it's a dangerous place. Is that just a hub for something going on? I know there've been some drug things and all that, but another guy got arrested just last night. And they say that they spot the guns in the car. So what are they doing? Are cops just strolling through? They say it's patrols. So are they walking through, staring down into everybody's car? Do other businesses have that done? I imagine these days you could find guns in cars, in a grocery store parking lot, right? I don't know why Naperville Top Golf. And if you do have a gun, why would you leave it in plain sight? And what do you? Yeah, I shot 9 today. I don't know. It's strange to me. All right. Hey, coming up a little after 8, we got more keywords. 8, 10, noon, 3, and 5. Only 5 words a day. You text it back to us, and you could be going to Soldier Field to see Usher with Chris Brown. That's on the way.
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7: Generally cloudy most of the day, and spots of rain could pop up anytime, especially midday and afternoon. And more of the same happening over the weekend. Just got to pick your spots. High today 80, tomorrow 83, 90s by early next week. Right now it's 68 degrees.
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It's Friday. It's also National Donut Day. What's your favorite kind of donut? Eddie V on the 967. You can't go wrong with glazed, right? I actually have a list from Thrill List. Best to worst donuts coming up.

0: That's another thing about the 90s compared to today's music. Today's music just ends. Every song ends. Back in the day, everything faded out for a while. It's Eddie V and Friends on the 967. This is Chicagoland's classic pop, and today is National Donut Day. I said, Homer, today is National Donut Day.
1: Donuts.
0: Yes. And so a couple of years ago, the website Thrill List got a bunch of actual donut lovers, like a big enough sample. And they said, rate all the kinds of donuts, like 24 different ones. Number one was glazed, like a round glazed regular donut. And some people say Krispy Kreme has the best one. Dunkin', all right. You can't go wrong with a glazed, right? Number two is rainbow sprinkles. Number three, what is an old fashioned? I know what the drink is. It's like, it's ridges apt for catching glaze. Make eating this donut feel like a handheld portable pound cake. All right. Number four, raspberry jelly donuts. Why not strawberry or blueberry? All right. Apple fritters, number five. And they say that's the healthiest donut on the list. And then the next one is donut holes. Does that even count as a donut? Let's ask Jerry Seinfeld. Right?
2: The donut hole. The donut hole. Let's stop right there. What a horrible little snack. If you want a donut, have a donut. Why are you eating the hole? It's such a freaky metaphysical concept to begin with. You can't sell people holes. A hole does not exist. Words have meanings. A hole is the absence of whatever is surrounding it.
0: Yes.
2: Okay? If they were really donut holes, the bag would be empty. And the donuts that you got the holes from wouldn't have holes because you took them. Now, if you want, you could take what they're calling donut holes, but yes, they are not. They are donut plugs. You could take the plug and shove it in the hole.
0: You could.
2: Which I don't even feel comfortable saying for some reason.
0: Might make it kind of like a bagel at that point. Well, no, bagels have holes, too. Number 24, last place on the list, was plain cake, also known as the only one left in the dozen that somebody brought to the staff meeting. It's still sitting there. And by 3 days later, you can pound in nails with it.
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1: 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A missing girl, a former renegade cop, a twisted killer, and a woman with a dangerous obsession. 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And while you're there, sign up to be part of the 967 Book Club.
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4: And the voice you already know.

Friday. It's Eddie V and friends on the 967 trying to explain to my daughter what a shawty is. S-H-A-W-T-Y. I said, that was what a lot of guys called their girl back in the 90s. She said, what, was all the girls short back then? No, but we enjoyed our finger snapping, right?

0: dad want for Father's Day? He'll never say. He always says, I don't want anything. I got everything I need. But you end up buying him new tools or, you know, a tie or a mug. It's Eddie V and Friends on the 967. How about $1,000? Yes, we're giving away $1,000 to somebody. And you just go to the967.com and look for Dough for Dad. You can enter once a day. Brought to you by Burkott Superfoods. Ooh, I'm going to go there and get some stuff to grill out on Father's Day. Though, speaking of dads, you heard the term dad rock? And you usually think of, like, what? Led Zeppelin, Aerosmith, Van Halen. Actually, now a lot of guys are dads that were, you know, young guys in the 90s. So now these bands are all considered dad rock now. And you're going to feel old. Blink 182, Creed, Fallout Boy, Foo Fighters, dad rock, no! Green Day, Incubus, Korn, no. Korn, Linkin Park, The Offspring, and Weezer. Yeah, those are all dad rock bands now. I'll be proud of it. A good dad teaches his kid what good music is anyway, right? That's right. All right, coming up, we got a key word I'm going to give you. The first of the day. There are only five a day. You enter it by text. Texting us back, and you could be going to Usher with Chris Brown at Soldier Field for a big summer party.
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Woo-hoo. Usher and Chris Brown are going to rock Soldier Field. Actually, they're going to R&B it on Friday, August 21st. Soldier Field. I think we may be, the Bears may have already played a preseason game by then at Soldier Field, right? Anyway, if you want to go to this show, here's the first key word of the day. It's concert. C-O-N-C-E-R-T. Text the word concert right now to 855-820-7827. Again, concert. 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You'll be in the drawing. Next word comes up about a little after 10. And then again, a little after noon, 3 o'clock, and 5 o'clock. And we'll do keywords again next week, too, because this thing's selling out and tickets are in demand. And now, let's keep this Friday morning rolling.

0: 4th of July, now less than a month away, because today is June 5th. Eddie V and friends on the 967, and I always get a little kind of depressed after the 4th of July. I feel like summer's over, even though there's a ton left. I mean, it's barely begun by the 4th of July, right? But anyway, and there's still been people wondering about, you know, we usually do this synchronized music for Romeoville's fireworks, and we've done it for Joliet, too. But there's no taste of Joliet this year. And a lot of people are wondering about that. I do have a theory, and I don't want to make anybody mad because we're friends with Brad Stopp and everybody at the Park District. But it seems like year after year, it's mostly like carnival food. So it wasn't really taste of Joliet. Like there were fewer and fewer actually local restaurants there. You know, I mean, like Taste of Bolingbrook last weekend where my band played, they had the advantage of all those different restaurants being in the promenade. So all they had to do is set up a tent out in front of their store, you know, and there's, you know, Taste. But I don't know if it was too expensive or what, but we always loved doing those bands. Anyway, other things happening in the summer that I kind of wonder about. These craft fairs, usually in the city, they say with local artists and crafts and artisans and all that. But then you go, and if you go to two of them two weekends in a row, it's like the same people. You know, these people with these, like, Native American, what are those things you hang on your windshield and all that. And where are you from? Oh, we're based out of Santa Fe, New Mexico. And then they just stay in town for a week and do another one. So it's not a lot of local people. You see the same stuff. I saw that heron painting at the last week's festival. Apparently nobody bought it then either. So I don't know. I like original stuff and local, like radio should be, right? All right, coming up, our local critic, Pat Uber Critic McDonald from HollywoodChicago.com is going to review the new Masters of the Universe. Coming up.
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1: Good morning, Eddie V and friends.
0: Let's go to the movies.
1: Thank you. Thanks for my catchphrase.
0: And we got an old school kind of thing, huh?
1: Yeah. If you were old school in the early 80s as a kid, Masters of the Universe in theaters today, June 5th. Nicholas Galazine is Adam Glenn / He-Man, a disposed prince from the planet Eternia, who is exiled to Oklahoma during a planetary takeover by Skeletor, played by Jared Leto, of all people.
0: Really? Yeah. What's the point? You can't even see him, right?
1: Right. It's really strange. As a nerdy adult, Eddie, Adams works in human resources. Guess he won't wear his codpiece to the office. Earthbound, Adam is obsessed with finding the Sword of Power, which he grabbed as he left the planet. When a comic book store naturally has the sword, it begins Adam's adventure back to Eternia, where he is reunited with warrior goddess Teela, Camila Mendes, his mentor Duncan, Idris Elba, and a series of weird allies and enemies, including Skeletor's sorceress, Evil Lyn, Alison Brie, my celebrity crush.
0: I was never much into the He-Man thing, so is it true to the original series, or is it like a start over of the whole thing, or what?
1: You think I was?
0: I thought you would have to be in the movies.
1: Well, can this master save the universe, Eddie? I was 23 years old when the cartoon came out, so I can only judge this as a film, not as a facsimile of the cartoon.
0: You're 23 and you go to movies and say, wow, what did we just see?
1: It was a cartoon on TV, man. It wasn't a movie, like a kid's cartoon.
0: You have any more Doritos?
1: Masters of the Universe, which, like Barbie, is funded by toy maker Mattel. That's right.
0: No. Oh, no. Boy, they're getting their Easter eggs everywhere, aren't they?
1: There you go. The atmosphere is beautifully rendered, I must say. If you dig that cartoon universe, and the sly human resources part on Earth is pretty darn funny, especially when a callback occurs in the office when Adam and Skeletor have a fight. But man, Eddie, this was a slog for me and filled with unnecessary bits that serve only to make dumb jokes or have cartoon fights that seem endless. I suspect that the Gen X audience, who loved the characters when they were eating sugar smacks, in front of their TVs, will love it more, especially with the gay references, happy pride, sprinkled throughout. I was wrong to be exiled to this theatrical presentation, but as a piece of entertainment relevance, Masters of the Universe, 3.5 out of 5.
0: He is Pat Uber Critic McDonald, and you can find him on Facebook at Pat McDonald, on X at Uber Critic, Instagram at Uber_Critic, and of course at HollywoodChicago.com.
1: And remember, Eddie V and friends.
0: Yes.
1: Be wielding your sword of power to each other.
0: Hey, party on by the power of Grayskull. Is that the same show?
1: It is.
0: All right. Have a good weekend, my friends. All right, coming up, the results of today's Ed Wordplay. You know what today is? Today is National Donut Day. And we're playing with that. So stick around.
2: You still know every word. You still hit that high note. Kinda. And yes, you still love boy bands. No shame. That's why we're here. The 967, Chicagoland's classic pop.
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2: Rain's gonna pop up pretty much all weekend at various times, but there'll also be times of dryness, so you gotta pick your spots. High today, about 80. Tomorrow, 83. In fact, 80s all the way until early next week when we're gonna be close to 90s. Right now, it's 71 degrees.
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0: age-old question is about tipping, you know? Some people are not good at it. I'm pretty proud. I'm a pretty good tipper. I will always be at least 20%, unless I'm really mad. They screwed something up or they have a bad attitude. But that doesn't happen much because somebody wouldn't keep a job if they were like that. But sometimes I'll tip maybe up to 50% if it's really a great job. And it's not a big bill. But here's a server that got a $700 tip, and they weren't going to let her have it. And they fired her. They fired her over. Check this out.
1: She received a $700 tip on a $30 tab from a regular customer that hadn't been in a while. Didn't notice it until after he left. When she took it to the manager told her to put zero in the tab because that was just too much money to hand out. Clearly, she was upset. Her manager then said to her that she's here to do a job, and if she can't do it, then she needs to leave. My daughter got herself together, completed her shift, and at the end of the shift, they then told her that they could give her 20%. So they gave her $6 on the $700 tip. Today she was going to go in, which she did. They just fired her. So she's like, I don't want to leave because why all of a sudden do I have a $700 tip and I'm fired the next day? So they tell her that they're calling the police. And she's like, good, call the police because you're stealing my money.
0: Yeah, good. Call the po-po-ho. I can't believe that. And who's doing the math there? $6 is not 20% of $700. What kind of morons? That boss should be fired, right? If she did such a great job, and there's a regular customer who hadn't come in a while, so he was glad to see her, he maybe had some luck at the casino or whatever it was. Whatever the motivation, he left her $700, and it's hers. I don't get it. Now, I know sometimes they split all the tips. My wife used to hate that when she was a waitress because she worked harder than a lot of them. And then they take the whole thing, dump it all together, and then split it up evenly. All right. Well, yeah. They always say don't tip if you can't. Don't go out if you can't tip. All right, then. All right, coming up, the results of today's Ed Wordplay and much more.

0: wear sunglasses at night when I'm playing in the band.
1: Oh, do you? Does it help with the lights?
0: No, it's just a rock thing.
1: Ah, it's look cool, Eddie.
0: That's right. So my wife and daughter, they, well, my daughter's home, but my wife went early Thursday morning. And I dropped her off, but so I knew I wasn't going to see her all weekend, not until Monday, actually.
1: Oh, wow.
0: So
1: good for her.
0: Let's all go out to eat.
1: Yeah, that's what we're going to do on tonight, actually.
0: So I told you my next door neighbor, Alex, is putting in a pool.
1: And, oh, that'll be nice.
0: And he said we're invited over anytime. My daughter's boyfriend is named Alex. So we decided we'd go out last night, just me and my wife and my daughter, to Texas Roadhouse.
1: That's like your favorite. That's like your family spot.
0: Yeah, it is. Well, she loves the chicken critter salad.
1: It's delicious.
0: Well, she wrote a sonnet about it.
1: That's amazing.
0: With the rules of a sonnet.
1: Oh, my God. I love that so much.
0: And she got an A on it.
1: Yes.
0: And so I'm like, that's so strange.
1: Send it to them. Maybe they could. She could be in their commercial or something.
0: I was going to read it on the air one of these
1: days.
0: Oh,
1: that's awesome.
0: All right. So anyway, we get to there, and the guy comes over. Ah, I'm your waiter. I'm Alex. And my daughter goes, of course you are.
1: Yep. That's amazing.
0: And so I got one of the most expensive steaks. They're second most. It was like $31, a bone-in ribeye. A lot of them are a lot cheaper than that.
1: Yeah. Was it good?
0: It's always good.
1: Good.
0: Texas Roadhouse is consistent.
1: Yes. I like their chicken. It's the same thing.
0: Oh, right. And I don't know, where they get their meat and all that, but I've been to places that go, ooh, we marinate it, and then we dry age it for 15 days, and then we have three Japanese chefs come and beat it with spatulas or, whatever. And sometimes it's rubbery and chewy, and it's very consistent at Texas Roadhouse. So
1: you know what you're getting, and they have it on display, too. Like, you can see the chunk of meat in there.
0: Well, you can pick the one you want.
1: Yeah.
0: So I do that, and they split a salad. So I'm sitting there going, it's good before I go out to dinner, and of course, I'm still working on it. They've killed their salad.
1: What do you do for your sides? I'm curious. Like a baked potato?
0: I normally do a baked potato, but I give it to my wife. But she's out of town, so it wouldn't have worked.
1: Oh, yeah.
0: I save it. So I got green beans.
1: Okay, those are good, though.
0: And
1: they're delicious.
0: Chili.
1: Oh, I've never had their chili.
0: Oh, yeah. That's one of the sides. And I also got smothered in mushrooms.
1: What about the onion peel? Oh, that's like the onion petal. That's my favorite.
0: I don't know if my family would do that.
1: Oh, we love it in ours.
0: Yeah, I would, but I'm overruled.
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1: 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Hey!

Friday, payday for some people. This is the 967 Chicagoland's classic pop. Eddie V and friends, would you like to make like $3.6 million a year for the rest of your life? Would that be cool? You'd be happy with that, right? How about $3.6 million an hour? That's what Elon Musk makes, just on like interest on all the money he has. $3.6 million. You think that's why he doesn't care what anybody says about him or what anybody tries to say or do? Yeah, he's good. So what have you been doing lately?

It's time for the results of today's Ed Wordplay. It's National Donut Day. So, for National Donut Day, like the theme we've been doing all week, I said, instead of changing song titles, we're going to change the name of a band or artist by adding a type of a donut or a brand of donut to it. So I did three of my own. I did Dunkin' Chic. You get it? Krispy Kreme, the band Cream, and Boston Cream, the band Boston. And I thought it was clever, but yours are much better. Patty Hernandez Walker said, Madonut. Karen Stereotti gave us Fiona Apple Cider. Ooh, I love apple cider donuts in the fall. And Cane Brown Sugar.

0: The Funky Bunch. It's a Bismarck. That's like a Long John, right? Shane Cosilla did Taylor Danish. Honey Buns and Roses. Little Debbie Gibson. That's funny. Jobo and I used to call her Little Debbie Gibnoid. And Eminentenmans. Did I get that right? Yes. Thank you, guys. Happy National Donut Day. I'm still not craving them, but you can go get one if you want.
1: Remember when pop ruled everything? When Eddie V narrated your morning? When every chorus hit and Chicagoland knew all the words? That era is back. From Britney to Beyonce, from Backstreet to Pink, from the suburbs to the skyline, this is the 967 Chicagoland's classic pop.
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0: morning, happy Friday from Eddie D and friends. Jillian, when I took my wife to the airport, midway, early, she had her bag, and she had to go weigh it, and didn't have a second suitcase to move stuff around.
1: She said
0: 49 and a half pounds.
1: Yes.
0: Boom, nailed it.
1: Yes.
0: That's an experience travel.
1: It is, 100%.
0: She's going to get on a shuttle with Bruce Willis and go stop that asteroid.

0: we've had a lot of ties this week.
1: We have. I think last week was the same thing, too.
0: It's time for Know Your 90s at 9. You sound a whole lot better.
1: I feel a lot better. Medicine helps.
0: Yeah. All right. So we ask each other three questions from the 90s, where I was on the radio and Jillian was winning prizes
1: and
0: from
1: listening
0: me.
1: To you on the radio, right?
0: She did the psycho shower.
1: I did the what's up in the day.
0: And you won NSYNC tickets.
1: I did. It was one of my favorite memories ever. That concert was one of my favorite. Top five.
0: Those days were great, and that's what we're kind of reliving around here. So, with that in mind, what was the title of Madonna's controversial book in 1992? I know it's early 90s for you.
1: Oh, man.
0: I'll give you the choices. Sex, erotica, or drugs?
1: I'm going to say erotica. That sounds like a Madonna thing.
0: It does, but it was just called Sex.
1: Ah, okay. Yeah. That seemed too easy.
0: Yeah, I know. So,
1: she was just straight to the point. She's like, we don't need to make it fancy. We're just going to say it one thing.
0: It was kind of gross, too.
1: Was it?
0: It wasn't erotic. It was, I don't know. But maybe to some people.
1: All right. Yeah, that's Madonna, though. She definitely pushed the boundaries, still to this day. All right, this one should be nice and easy. Excuse me. Who sang Unbreak My Heart?
0: Unbreak my heart.
1: I have three choices, but I know you'll get it.
0: No, it's Toni Braxton.
1: Yeah, good job. Look at your way.
0: I almost said Vanessa Carlton.
1: Oh, yeah, no.
0: Or Vanessa Williams.
1: She's so beautiful.
0: She did Save the Best for last. We did a parody song called Save the Breast Implants, and our female producer pulled it.
1: Oh, no.
0: Said, why are you offending your target audience? I said, your target audience probably thinks it's pretty funny.
1: Yeah, that's funny.
0: Okay.
1: All right, good job.
0: All right. The James Bond movie Tomorrow Never Dies came out in the 90s. Which popular singer sang the theme song? I'll give you a hint. All she wanted to do was have some fun.
1: Sheryl Crow? Yay! I like it.
0: All right.
1: All right. In which American state is South Park set? Do you want three choices? Florida, Colorado, or Massachusetts? South Park. Do you remember?
0: I think it's Colorado.
1: It is Colorado. I would have guessed that too.
0: Yeah. All right. Your final one. Let me see. Oh, you'll get this. In the music video for Baby One More Time, what was Britney Spears dressed up like?
1: A schoolgirl in the school.
0: They had nun, doctor, or schoolgirl.
1: Oh, jeez. I remember the first time seeing that. Remember Circuit City?
0: Yeah.
1: So they had like a million TVs, and I remember walking around, and that was the very first time I ever saw the Britney Spears video.
0: Oh, wow.
1: I was introduced
0: Circuit
1: to her. Yeah. It was right down the street, too. It was so fun. All right, your last question. Let's see if you can go 3 for 3.
0: Oh, okay. Hang on.
1: Your music.
0: I can't do it without my music. Yeah.
1: You can't focus.
0: Okay.
1: What is the name of the main family in Home Improvement? Think about what his name is, what their last name is. Tim, the Tool Man.
0: Yeah, Alan was his real name.
1: Do you want the three? I'll give you three choices.
0: Okay.
1: The Wood family, the Martin family, or the Taylor family?
0: Taylor, I think.
1: It is Tim, the Tool Man Taylor.
0: Okay.
1: Randy.
0: I saw him before that show when he was just doing stand-up, and he was hilarious.
1: And, of course, he's in the new Toy Story. Have you seen all the promos for that?
0: No, what's he?
1: He is Woody. I mean, he's Buzz. Right. I lied. He's Buzz.
0: That's right.
1: Tom Hanks is Woody. Yeah.
0: Right.
1: Either way, yay, we had a good one today.
0: Yeah, all right. We'll replay it Monday morning early. All right, still to come. Oh, everything.
1: We got Freestyle Friday, Free Plug Friday.
0: All that free stuff, so hang around. Everybody like hang around for free stuff. Am I right or am I wrong? All right, this is the 967.
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It's Freestyle Friday. 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
1: Uh-oh.
0: Eddie V and friends on the 967. For the past 5 years or so, I've been out for the start and the tee off and do the announcements and stuff for the golf outing for the child with a Casa of River Valley.
1: Oh, yeah. We love that organization.
0: And Rita Facina.
1: Yeah.
0: Contacted me and said, are we going to see you at 8:45? Which is now past 8:45 this morning.
1: Oh, no.
0: And I had to tell her I'm on the air now.
1: Yeah. You know. Oh, yeah. You had a flip-flop.
0: Yeah.
1: When you committed, you were like in the afternoon.
0: Right. And so it was probably almost a year ago. And, you know, it didn't occur to me. And so I said, I tried to find it. I haven't been able to find any other people that are available because people are out of town or on vacation, other things going on. It's been a busy week around here. So we thought we'd mention them.
1: Yeah.
0: And Casa of River Valley. They take care of, you know, foster children that have had, you know, been abused.
1: Court-appointed advocates.
0: Yeah.
1: Children advocates. We love them. I do a bunch of their events throughout the year, too. It's near and dear to my heart.
0: Yeah, so that is good. We're going to throw them in for our free plug Friday because the golf outing is going on right now. And they do a ball drop. And it's always a bunch of slick-looking guys that I wonder how they don't have to work on a Friday, right?
1: Yeah, no kidding. Unless they take it off, like, yeah. Years later.
0: Yeah.
1: But what CASA is, and I think this is important to mention, they service children experiencing abuse and neglect right here in the community. So,
0: yeah.
1: Such a powerful, they're here for the kids, and I know you and I are very strong and passionate about that.
0: Right, and they're all positivity, whereas I would be like, who's abusing a kid?
1: Right.
0: Take me to them.
1: Right.
0: Jerks. There's nothing lower.
1: I agree with you completely.
0: It's awful.
1: But that's why they do these amazing things. And like you mentioned, their golf outing is happening right now.
0: Yeah. All right. Coming up, Freestyle Friday. We got a good one for you. I'm trying to get the boss to let us play more than one.
1: Ooh, yeah. Maybe we could do that. Maybe once a month we can get away with two.
0: Maybe he's going to go on vacation.
1: Oh, I think he is, actually. Wink, wink.
0: What did you do to my station? It was good. All right. That's coming up.
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6: The 967 Suburban Weather.
7: Well, showers and even some thunderstorms are the order of the weekend, but it's kind of sketchy and haphazard. Might get rain for a couple hours and then a couple hours of dry and even some sun popping through. High today 80, tomorrow 81, before we get up near the 90s next week. And right now it is 74.
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I'm still buzzing about that Cubs walk-off win last night. I thought the game was over. And then the end of the Carolina-Vegas game in hockey. Oh, my. White Sox and

0: 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And coming soon to Hoffman Estates in Schaumburg. All right, you ready, Jillian?
1: I am. I'm so excited to be in studio finally again this week.
0: There's probably another roller skating song right here.
1: Oh, I'm excited.
0: One of the many three-girl bands from back in those days. I've met them many times at these bashes and stuff. Here comes Exposé.
1: Yes.
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0: 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We're getting ready to get out of here. It's going to be a busy weekend.
1: It is. I'm excited. I'll be flying on a plane here.
0: Everybody's leaving me, but I got a lot to do myself. Hang on.
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Speaking of which, are the Bears going to have the return of Khalil Mack? Or was that just a rumor? You see, our quarterback, Caleb Williams, is on the cover of Madden this year. Yeah, they call him the Iceman. High expectations. Well, me too, right? Yeah.

0: That'll do it for me, Eddie V. You guys have a great weekend. I'm going to be out tonight at, it's called Hattie's Club, right next to the Allstate Arena for the benefit for the
1: That's amazing.
0: Police officer and a bunch of other media types are going to be there. And then I got to get up at 7 in the morning. I know I got to be at the high school at 7 a.m.
1: Woof.
0: For my daughter's swim meet, I'm announcing.
1: Oh, that's fun. I got to get up at 2:30 to go on a flight. So, a.m.
0: Yeah.
1: A.m. I'll be waking up like you do in the morning.
0: I did like earlier, like a half hour earlier the other morning when I took my wife. She's in Nashville for a bachelorette party.
1: So super fun.
0: In charge of trying to keep my daughter entertained. But I have a band gig in the afternoon. Have you been to Base Camp in Lyle?
1: Ooh, no. I've heard of it, though.
0: I think Hannah B did it like with Free Country, our other station.
1: Oh, yeah, maybe that's where I've heard it.
0: Like a line dancing thing there.
1: Super fun.
0: Yeah.
1: Well, Eddie V is going to do some line dancing?
0: No, we're playing rock and roll.
1: I know.
0: On Saturday afternoon. But Saturday night, there's just so much going on.
1: And you got to keep up with it and be dad and do all the things.
0: I know. And, she's finding friends to sleep over and do things with.
1: Oh, that's good.
0: While I'm at other stuff. But, yeah, it's, your whole family's going, right?
1: No, I'm going. My family's staying home.
0: Mama, get out of here.
1: Yeah, you didn't know it's not a family trip. It is a mama trip.
0: Oh, good for you. That's like a late Mother's Day present.
1: It is. My sister, my mom, and my aunt, all of us. No kids, no hubbies. It's going to be amazing.
0: So you can do like me, like my wife, when you get back home, no matter if I haven't been in any room but the bedroom and the bathroom and the kitchen, the whole house will be a disaster.
1: I love it.
0: That's
1: yeah.
0: Right?
1: Yes.
0: No matter what.
1: It always is. I'm a house full of boys, so it's always a mess.
0: Oh, yeah, yeah. All right. Well, you enjoy your trip.
1: Thank you.
0: Tomorrow morning, don't forget, Eddie V and Friends Encore.
1: Woo-woo.
0: We bring you some of the fun stuff from the week. We'll play back Angela Johnson-Reyes.
1: Oh, she was fun. I'm so sad I missed talking to her, but yeah, that sounded amazing.
0: Why you know how boyfriend?
1: I'm actually going to the nail salon tonight, so.
0: My wife went the other day. Had to have good nails.
1: You do for the trip, yes.
0: She had like cowboys and boots.
1: I love it.
0: Put on her.
1: I'm a good theme. I want to get some lobsters on my hands.
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Well, how would you like to win tickets to see Usher and Chris Brown, Soldier Field, August 21st? It's a sold-out show. Well, you can get tickets by entering the word SLOW, S-L-O-W, SLOW, to 855-820-7827 to win a pair of tickets to the sold-out Usher and Chris Brown show with, of course, the 967. Good luck.

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1: Good morning and happy Feel Good Friday to you. Are you pumped? Are you ready for the weekend yet? I know I absolutely am. We're going to have some fun celebrity gossip along the way. Of course, some positive feel-good stories to get us into the weekend. 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Welcome to the show and happy Feel Good Friday to you.

Hey, it's Eddie V on the 967. Hope you're having a great weekend. Maybe I'll run into you because I'm all over the place. But starting Monday, we will have tickets to give away to Santana in concert. Also, for Ed Wordplay, the Star Cinema Grill passes. We'll have more of those Toy Story 5 movie passes because that's coming soon. And more keywords that could send you to Soldier Field for Usher and Chris Brown. 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

lunch was a sad desk salad. We get it. Traffic made you late? Heard, chef. We got the songs to keep you moving. The 967, Chicagoland's

0: course, I'm just like inching for this day to be over with so that I can go pack. I'm going to get a pedicure a little bit later on. Those are like the things that I do before I go on a trip, because tomorrow morning our flight takes off at 5:25 a.m. heading to Boston, then driving up the coast to Ogunquit, Maine is where we're going to be hanging out, and then we're going to hit up Portland, and then of course all the little seaside towns along the way as well. I'm so excited. I posted a picture up of the cute little shirts and bags that I made for my mom, my sister, and my aunt, who are the four that we're going. I am so, so excited. Do you have any fun big plans this weekend? Are you going on a trip as well? I know a handful of people that are going to be heading out this weekend as well. Cool, let's talk about it on our socials.
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8: Breezy, some clouds, not as warm as it has been. High 80. Might see some rain soon. Chance for more rain on and off this afternoon. Tonight, temps in the upper 70s, cloudy skies. We'll be in the low 70s at midnight. Chance for more rain early and late this evening. I'm Ron Rook. That's the 967, Chicagoland's Classic Pop Weather Check.
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0: Well, of course, today is Friday, which means I'm going to be crowning our first winner of our Haunted Trails fun promotion. And a big congratulations going out to Demetrius Petasas. I'm sure I butchered your name. I apologize. From Woodridge, you are our week one winner. And what Demetrius won this week was the Fabulous Fun Feast giveaway, which includes a 16-inch cheese pizza, a picture of their favorite soft drink, and $40 in gameplay. And if you want to win that next week, just text the word FUN to 855-820-7827. That's F-U-N, FUN, to win a fun feast valid at Haunted Trails in Joliet and Burbank. And, of course, Enchanted Castle in Lombard. And I know I grew up at the one in Burbank going all the time every year for my birthday. And then my kids are growing up going to the one in Joliet. And they haven't been to the Enchanted Castle yet, but we love it growing up as well. Again, if you want to participate and be our next week's winner, just simply text the word FUN, F-U-N, to 855-820-7827. It is the 967 Chicagoland Classic Pop.
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So yesterday was such an amazing day over in Plainfield at Pets Etc. There were so many cute dogs there, and I was so excited that there was at least two pit bulls, because of course we gave away pit bull tickets yesterday as well. It was so great seeing the community coming together to help support a local business like Pets Etc. And I will say, we do have a winner for those pit bull tickets from yesterday, Morgan Kellner from Plainfield. She came in, scanned the QR code, and she is our winner. And I wonder if she is one of the two that did bring a pit bull in. Either way, we appreciate you coming out. And of course, look forward to more events this summer. You could check them all out and see where we're going to be each day at the 967.com.

Well, of course, today is Feel Good Friday, and it's a really good day to learn a little bit. The weather's a little gloomy, so let's educate ourselves. I got today's fun random facts coming up next.

Hey, it's Eddie V on the 967. Hope you're having a great weekend. Maybe I'll run into you because I'm all over the place. But starting Monday, we will have tickets to give away to Santana in concert. Also, for Ed Wordplay, the Star Cinema Grill passes. We'll have more of those Toy Story 5 movie passes because that's coming soon. And more keywords that could send you to Soldier Field for Usher and Chris Brown. 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

0: Well, it is now time to educate you a little bit with our fun random facts for this Feel Good Friday. No one is quite sure the origin of the tennis scoring system, but it's been documented as far back as the 15th century. Are zebras white with black stripes or black with white stripes? According to science, their skin and their default hair color is black, and the white stripes are created by the lack of production of melanin in those striped areas. Ancient Roman gladiators were mostly vegetarian. Their diet consisted of barley, beans, and dried fruit. And lastly, people tend to make more rational, less emotionally biased decisions when they reason through a problem in a foreign language than in their native one. Researchers call it the foreign language effect. So there you go. Some fun random facts to share with you for this Feel Good Friday.
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So, of course, we all know by now that Taylor Swift has a brand new song in the Toy Story 5, and she's opening up and talking about her experience and what inspired her to actually write this song and where the lyrics came from, and I thought it was pretty cool. I'll share it with you coming up.

0: So, of course, Taylor Swift's new original song for Toy Story 5 is here. She shared the song, I Knew It, I Knew You. And, of course, an adorable video of herself as a little girl marching around in cowboy boots and a cowboy hat like the Toy Story character Jessie, whose journey inspired the song. She said, writing this song felt like a musical departure and coming home at the same time. Creating something for Jessie was a new challenge and also felt like a second nature all at once. And being a Toy Story kid from the age 5 till now is an adventure I plan to be on to infinity and beyond. And I just got so choked up by that because Toy Story is so near and dear to my heart for so many reasons, and I am so excited, looking forward to seeing this movie.
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0: Hold up, Pooh. Stop this, man. I don't know what I'm thinking about.
1: 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R-E-D, RED. Text the word RED right now to 855-820-7827 to win a pair of tickets to the sold-out Usher and Chris Brown show with, of course, the 967. 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
2: 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The Candyman is on the prowl. And for those that want to get busy, you got to speak up now.

Well, did you see who got in the groove with the free New York City Times Square performance? And she's debuting a new song. It is definitely a blast from the past, but I'm pretty excited that she is back. I'll tell you all the details coming up. You

Hey, it's Eddie V on the 967. Hope you're having a great weekend. Maybe I'll run into you because I'm all over the place. But starting Monday, we will have tickets to give away to Santana in concert. Also, for Ed Wordplay, the Star Cinema Grill passes. We'll have more of those Toy Story 5 movie passes because that's coming soon. And more keywords that could send you to Soldier Field for Usher and Chris Brown. 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

0: Well, you can dance for inspiration, apparently, in New York's Times Square. That's where Madonna got into the groove Thursday night. Did you see that? Last night, she put on a free concert for more than 50,000 fans. She performed a new track from her upcoming album, Confessions 2, Love Sensation, along with the previous release song, I Feel So Free and Bring Your Love. She also treated the crowd to three songs from her 2005 album, Confessions on a Dance Floor, Hung Up, Get Together, and I Love New York. So this is kind of fun. Confessions 2 will arrive July 3rd. Madonna is back.
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It won't take nearly as long as it did on that flip phone. The 967, Chicagoland's classic pop.

today is National Donut Day, and I think you don't necessarily need a day to eat a donut, but it's a good day to have one, especially on this Friday. And there's a ranking of which donuts top the list, and we're going to talk about it coming up.

0: in honor of National Donut Day, there is a list that came out from Thrillist.com. They put the top 24 classic donuts ranked from best to worst. And we're just going to go over the top five. And I don't even know if I've had some of these. Number five, the healthiest donut there is, an apple fritter. Of course, obviously not. The raspberry jelly, a sticky and wonderfully messy gift. Number three is the old fashioned. Ooh, that sounds good. Number two, a rainbow sprinkle. And the top spot, the so-called pinnacle of donuts everywhere, is simply just the glaze round donut. And I would say that my favorite is probably the Boston cream, or I love a blueberry cake. I don't eat them very often. I prefer a cookie over that sometimes. But I want to know from you, in honor of National Donut Day, what is your favorite donut? And also, who has the best local donuts? Wouldn't that be fun? Let's talk about it on our socials.
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Hey, it's Eddie V on the 967. Hope you're having a great weekend. Maybe I'll run into you because I'm all over the place. 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Also, for Ed Wordplay, the Star Cinema Grill passes. We'll have more of those Toy Story 5 movie passes because that's coming soon. 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
1: Well, this story comes from a woman spotted an elderly woman named Mary struggling to get around as she was working as a cleaner at a movie theater. 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

Well, if you love reading, there's a fun thriller up for grabs for our June Book of the Month, Guess Again by Charlie Donnelly. It's like Silence of the Lambs meets Cruel Summer in Guess Again. 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

0: Well, that does it for me. I am Jillian Bass, wrapping it up for this Feel Good Friday. I am going to be boarding a plane, waking up at 2:30 in the morning tomorrow to head to Boston, then driving up the coast to Maine. I've never been past Boston, so I'm super excited for this fun trip. Of course, I'll post some pictures up when I get back, or maybe while the trip is there. But Laura is going to be filling in for me Monday through Wednesday next week. Whatever you have planned this week, and enjoy yourself. Keep it locked here and have a fabulous weekend.
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0: Well, color me intrigued. Have you heard about Kelly Ripa and Mark Consuelos' new docu-series, Squatters? Oh my gosh. Yeah, apparently it's a lot more common than you think. Makes you think twice about listing your house for sale. Oh my goodness.
1: Yeah. Y'all know what it is. 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
2: 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A missing girl, a former renegade cop, a twisted killer, and a woman with a dangerous obsession. 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And while you're there, sign up to be part of the 967 Book Club.
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Well, if you are worried that your job is going to be taken over by some AI robots, I'll tell you the top AI-proof jobs coming up before 3 o'clock.

0: here is worried that your job is going to disappear to AI someday. Yeah, well, not all of them, though. Hey, it's Laura in for Hannah B. today. The top AI-proof jobs? Well, there's good news and there's bad news. The good news is that some things AI just cannot do. But the bad news is a lot of those require a lot of extra schooling. I'm talking about like lawyers, doctors, dentists. Those jobs are safe from AI taking over. Some other ones, social workers, police officers, psychologists, and if you don't mind operating some heavy machinery, construction workers.
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It's coming up in just a few minutes.

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1: Hey, it's Laura in for Hannah B. today. Today's Gen Z term of the day, snack. It's a term for an attractive person. And ironically, sometimes you can use that interchangeably. 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
1: 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Kinda. And yes, you still love boy bands. 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That's why we're here. The 967, Chicagoland's classic pop.
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5: The 967 Suburban Weather.
6: Could have some rain starting up by you soon. More opportunities for rain or storms before the afternoon is over. Tonight, possibly another storm early. Temps starting off in the upper 70s, dropping slightly throughout the night to the low 70s by midnight. I'm Ron Rook with the 967 Chicagoland's Classic Pop Weather Check. Another one in about an hour.
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Hey, it's Eddie V on the 967. Hope you're having a great weekend. Maybe I'll run into you because I'm all over the place. But starting Monday, we will have tickets to give away to Santana in concert. Also, for Ed Wordplay, the Star Cinema Grill passes. We'll have more of those Toy Story 5 movie passes because that's coming soon. And more keywords that could send you to Soldier Field for Usher and Chris Brown. 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
1: All right, it's easy to know if you're in good physical health, but how do you know if you're in good mental health? I'll give you the checklist coming up before 4 o'clock.

It's easy to tell if you're in good physical health, but how about your mental health? It's just as important as your physical health. Hey, it's Laura in for Hannah B today. Well, experts say there are some things to check on your checklist to make sure you're in good mental health. One of them is having a purpose or a meaning in life. One of them is connecting with others, having a good social

0: at work. One of them is how happy you are. Another one is self-acceptance. Uh-oh. So does that mean I have to accept that I'm never going to fit into those jeans again just to have good mental health?
1: You're already scrolling. Might as well win something while you're at it.
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Sold out Usher and Chris Brown tickets up for grabs all day today on the 967 Chicagoland's Classic Pop. They're playing Soldier Field in August, and we have your sold out tickets coming up at 5:05.

0: everybody's favorite kid wizard, Daniel Radcliffe, back on the big screen, and you're not going to believe what kind of movie this is. I'll tell you coming up in just a few minutes.
1: Hey!

I'm 40 and I'm still a Harry Potter fan, so anytime I see that Daniel Radcliffe is back on the big screen, I get excited. He's going to be teaming up with Jonathan Groff for a Vietnam War thriller. I don't think he's going to be doing any Wingardium Leviosa spells in that movie.

Dough for Dad is back with the 967 and Burkott's Superfoods. Still trying to figure out what Dad wants for Father's Day? You ask him every year, and every year he says the same thing. Nothing.

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2: The 967 Suburban Weather.
3: Mostly cloudy for the rest of the afternoon, high 70. We could start off the evening with a thunderstorm developing around 6 o'clock. Then cloudy skies, temps starting off in the high 70s, falling slightly to the low 70s by midnight. Overnight, storms very likely, temps holding steady in the low 70s. I'm Ron Rook, that's the 967 Chicagoland's Classic Pop Weather Check. Another check in an hour.
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Hey, it's Eddie V on the 967. Hope you're having a great weekend. Maybe I'll run into you because I'm all over the place. But starting Monday, we will have tickets to give away to Santana in concert. Also, for Ed Wordplay, the Star Cinema Grill passes. We'll have more of those Toy Story 5 movie passes because that's coming soon. And more keywords that could send you to Soldier Field for Usher and Chris Brown. 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

0: does luck play a role in your life, or do you make your own luck? 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Most people, 38%, answered about 6 or 7. That's higher than I thought it would be. Hey, with those odds, if you're that lucky, head to the casino right now, right?
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right, Soldier Field, August 21st. There's going to be a sold out crowd to see Usher and Chris Brown. You could be there. 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We have free tickets to give away, even though the show is sold out. 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

Well, it's June, summertime, you know what that means. Superhero movies. What's the most anticipated superhero movie this summer? I'll tell you what it is coming up in just a few minutes.

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1: It's basically summer, which means blockbuster superhero movie season. One of the most anticipated superhero movies this year, Supergirl. It hits theaters June 26th. Yeah, Superman's cousin is going to be taking the leading role.

0: when pop ruled everything. When Eddie V narrated your mornings. When every chorus hit. And Chicagoland knew all the words. That era is back. From Britney to Beyonce. From Backstreet to Pink. From the suburbs to the skyline. 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
0: The 967 Suburban Weather.
5: Rain or storms possible for tonight. Upper 70s to start off the evening, dropping just a bit to the low 70s by midnight. Overnight, storms will roll in, sticking around for a few hours. Temps in the low 70s. Tomorrow, variable cloudiness, humid, and a high of 86. Sunday, warm and humid, high 84 with clouds and sun. That's the 967 Chicagoland's Classic Pop Weather Check. I'm Ron Morowick. Have a great weekend.
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Do you do meal prep? Are you thinking about your lunches for next week at the office? 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I'll tell you what it is coming up before 6 o'clock.

Hey, it's Eddie V on the 967. Hope you're having a great weekend. Maybe I'll run into you because I'm all over the place. But starting Monday, we will have tickets to give away to Santana in concert. Also, for Ed Wordplay, the Star Cinema Grill passes. We'll have more of those Toy Story 5 movie passes because that's coming soon. And more keywords that could send you to Soldier Field for Usher and Chris Brown. 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

0: What's that smell? Somebody heating something up in the break room at the office and it doesn't smell too good? Hey, it's Laura in for Hannah B today. Fish. Don't bring fish into the office to heat up for lunch. Nobody wants that. Nice fishy smell filling up the entire office. Well, apparently there was a police officer that was heating up some fish in the microwave at the police station, and a fellow officer, no joke, pulled a gun on him. This happened in South Carolina. That guy was fired. Nobody was hurt. I hope the first officer at least got to eat his fish sticks. But see, you should never bring something fishy to the office. Nobody wants to smell that.
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Well, there was a wildlife expert in Poland that got himself into quite a prickly situation. I'll tell you what that was coming up in just a few minutes.

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Yeah, this happened in a Polish community recently. There was a porcupine. They called a wildlife expert to remove him because, ouch, that hurts. The wildlife expert arrived, and it turns out it was his own pet porcupine. So he took him back home, and thankfully nobody was hurt.

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I'll tell you all about it coming up before 7 o'clock. Yeah!

0: Boy, when you commit yourself to the cloak and you're a man of God, it is serious business. This story just had my jaw dropping. Hey, it's Laura in for Hannah V today. Yeah, there was a French priest who ran down an 18-year-old car thief. He had to actually throw some punches and hold the guy down. And the best part is that he was still in full priest attire as this happened. He held him down till the cops came and everything was settled. And then, no joke, the French priest had to actually go and anoint the sick afterwards.
1: Grabbed him, put him down. He was resisting a lot, trying to run away, definitely. And so I had to, unfortunately, give him a few punches and hurt my hand a little bit. Nothing major. As soon as I had the police officers take care of this gentleman, I rushed back to the lady, make sure she needed the anointing of the sick. Had to do my prayers as usual.
0: My question is, did he have to, do penance after that? He did throw some punches.
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